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1: Oh, the Lord has done great things for us, wherein we are glad. Revival House of Glory International Church, every pending situation, every pending miracle, every pending promise, every pending testimony, the Lord has said to us in this month, He has turned our captivity, O God. Our mouth will be filled with laughter and our tongue with singing. In this month of joyful June, aya aya katomene katilia gaba elumum brondos katalia, His word over my life, His word over your life will not fall to the ground void. It shall fulfill the purpose for which it was sent. Alakadoso luka banda ikedende likaruska banda elege borogo sike periada banda inana koso kotobalianga seketia gabanda akolo koso kotobalante liagaba elukoso Father, thank you. Thank you, Father. Thank you, Father, for a divine turnaround in every area of my life. Father, thank you for a divine turnaround. Alos katalia gaba. Ano koso kotobada. Over our children. Are they struggling in their academics? Are they struggling with peer pressure? Whatever it is. Father, thank you for a divine turnaround. Are they struggling with any habit? Any habit that is dangerous to their destiny? Oh, from the pit of hell. Father, we declare a divine turnaround right now. Any child having dealings with addictions, pornography, masturbation, fornication, alcohol, drugs, Father, thank you, O God. Oh, Father, thank you, O God. As parents, O God, thank you because we will hear a good report. Our ears will hear well. Our eyes will see well. In this month of June, over our children, leke tulia, woman abroad, leke beleske, tiriaka banto, nogodoniaka banto. Father, thank you because every captivity, O God, that has held our children bound in one area or the other. Thank you because in this month, oh God, they are set loose in the name of the Lord Jesus Christ. Thank you for filling our mouth with laughter. Thank you for filling our tongue with singing. We join faith and hearts together on this altar today. Every child, make it loose. Oh, dealing with one addiction or the other, dealing with depression, dealing with anxiety, dealing with fear. Father, let there be a turnaround on this altar this morning. Oh, thank you because every captivity has been lifted, every yoke has been destroyed, every burden has been lifted. In the name of the Lord Jesus, oh, sons and daughters on this altar, you are set free. He with the Father has set free is free indeed. Oh, from this day henceforth, you are delivered. You are delivered. You are delivered. The Spirit of the Lord will visit you. You will have an encounter with God, like Saul on the road of Damascus, like I did. Oh, kelumeki Klanga Tiaka Dolombrunda Kiski Diaka Banda on the 11th of September 2001 in my BQ in the Obafemi University. That encounter that changed my life. Every child on this altar, whatever it is you are struggling with, Rekeduka Palekas Katadia, Kando Nos Katadiaka Ba, Ekreketuka Kakatiaka. It will look like a miracle to you. You will not even believe, is this my son? Is this my daughter? Because the Lord has turn around that captivity over that child. No more reports of alcohol. No more reports of pornography. No more reports of lesbianism. No more reports of whatever it is that has been a concern.

no more reports of cultism. Ah, Father, thank you, O God. Thank you for a divine turnaround in our lives. Ikeloska, every husband on this altar dealing with one addiction or the other, you are set loose. You are set loose. You are set loose. You are set loose. Kalobakatia, every man on this altar. Eparata paroko to barita ba. Is it masturbation? Is it alcoholism? Is it fornication? Is it adultery? You are set loose. Legedu, legedua katura kasiaga dagada. Erenda makosko to belegedia. Every woman on this altar. 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Oh, we move from negative addictions to being God addicts. 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I want each and every one of us to pray for all of our siblings. Ekeleputu yagaba. If you are married, pray for your husband. If you're a man, pray for your wife. Pray for your brothers and your sisters. Your sister-in-laws, your brother-in-laws. Akolo moko prandakis katali yegedegedemene. The Lord is turning around. The Lord is turning around. Captivities have been turned around. A divine turnaround. From lack to abundance. There is deliverance on this altar this morning. Mention names one by one. Ratoska bang lekete. Push kapali yagadagada. Ah, that addiction will not take anyone's life represented on this altar. Kato beli katidia. Rakaba, that strange woman will not take the life of your husband. That strange man will not take the life of your wife. Ekebukos koturiaka, those addictions will not take the life of your children. No child will die untimely because of carelessness on this altar. Raba kozo koto. Ineme kuto beli kato lebas katadia. Gaba, ragaboska. Father, thank you for turning around our testimony. Oh, thank you for turning around our story from lack to abundance. Oh, you used to beg for bread, but now you will be the one sharing bread. In the name of the Lord Jesus. You used to share bread, but now you are the one sharing bread. Hallelujah. Hey, glory be to God. Glory be to God. Glory be to God. Glory, glory be to God. Glory be to God. Father, thank you. Lord, I thank you. Ah, Father, thank you. Every child in Olive Tree represented here. Every child in Teens Church represented here. Every child in Youth Church represented here. Father, thank you for a mighty deliverance. Mighty deliverance. Mighty deliverance. He who the Father has set free is free indeed. No more negative report from our children. No more negative reports. No more, no more, no more from that boy, from that girl. Carlos Apaligededia. Woo, glory be to God. Joyful news, good news. Kalubasi agaba. Woo, sharabakene me kutubalos kadalia. Father, thank you. Lord, we give you the praise. Lord, we give you the praise. Lord, we give you the praise. Every man that was tied down in one way or the other, you have been set loose on this altar. Nothing holds you bound anymore. Every woman that was tied down in one way or the other, you are set loose this morning by the power in the name of Jesus. No holding bound anymore. In Jesus' name, amen and amen. Wow, glory be to God. Let's begin to prepare our emblems this morning. Father, thank you, O God. Can we push a little bit more in the spirit?
Aleke Boska, mighty deliverance from every form of addiction, mighty deliverance, Kerubakat Yagaba, and the Nikes in the life of men, in the life of women, Leka Baruska Bali Yagaba, in the life of our boys and our girls, Leka Do Manante, Leka to the Yagaba, husband jumping from one woman to the other, Katubelekes Kidia, mighty deliverance, Reketuka Paroko Seketi Yagaba Kata, Yanga Beleka to the Bidibi Yadabada, Laka Boko. Woman dealing with masturbation, mighty deliverance. Rekedege Burugudugu Bragadaga Brigedege Burugudugu Paliaka Palaska to the Yakaba. Ah, Father Lord, Nekedege Bunga Lakiaka Pakiaka Pakiaka Pakiaka Katuka to the Yagada the Yadabada. Oh, thank you because you are the one who is able to turn this captivity around. Thank you, Father. Elega Boskata, Yangala Kato Buskutu Lupudicata Capranda Liaka Palosko to the Yadadia. Lebekes, Lebu Caparante. Oh, Father, thank you. Thank you for that encounter. Ah, we bless you, O God, for every child on this altar. Lord, in your mercy, they will have an encounter that will change their stories forever. An encounter, O God. An encounter that will change the lives of our children. Oh, Father Lord, they will see you as you are. They will see you as you are. They will see you as you are. Lekodoska, reveal yourself to our children. Lekeboloska, parke de beliska palia. Whoosh, lagabalente lebodoski akaba. Father, thank you. Finally, before we partake of the communion this morning. Oh, Father, thank you. Father, thank you. Wow, this is strong. Father, thank you. Mekolos kabaliatis. Oh, thank you, Holy Spirit. Holy Spirit, help me this morning. Lekabaros kabandalia kabalaska. Delia kabaleke bukubuko. He who the Father has set free is free indeed. Kalos apalia. Ah, Legeboronko to Maraska to the Akabas. Our men are set free from whatever it is. Our women are set free from whatever it is. Kaloka Liangaba. Our children are set free. There's a mighty deliverance this morning. Legeboroska Bandeliakaba. And the Lord has turned around our captivity. Alomenkoske Beliakaba. Every easily besetting sin, Lekabalaska to the cut off by the blood. Cut off by the blood, every easily besetting sin. Leka no noske to the Yagaba. Cut off by the blood. We have been around this mountain for too long. Cut off by the blood. Cut off by the blood. Cut off by the blood. Cut off by the blood. Rakoto produkas katabranka teli yakapakaski yakaba. Ah, you will look at your husband and you will see a changed man, a renewed man. You will look at your wife and you will see a renewed woman. You will look at your children and you will be glad that you have to call them your children because they are changed. Kaluma kataliakaba. Araka bokos koto baliante likeske de bando doske de diata. Father, thank you. Lord, thank you. Lord, thank you. Joel chapter 2, verse 23 says, be glad then, ye children of Zion, and rejoice in the Lord your God. For he had given you the former rain moderately, and it will cause to come down for you the rain, the former rain, and the latter rain in the first month. Can we say, Father, as we begin to prepare for our emblems, Father, let my household experience joyful encounters this month. Let there be peace in my home. Let there be peace. In my marriage, let there be peace in my body. Speak to your liver, your kidney, your lungs, your heart, any part of your body that's been troubling you. Can you declare the peace of God? Let there be peace. Let there be unity in our homes. Oh, let there be restoration in our nations. In every family in this nation, let there be restoration. Let there be restoration. Let there be restoration. Let there be restoration. Oh, let the shouts of rejoicing never cease from our home in this month and beyond in the name of Jesus. To you be all the praise. To you be all the glory. For in Jesus' mighty name we have prayed. Amen and amen. Wow.
Oh, thank you, Jesus, for what you have done. Carlos Cadilla, wow.

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Lega bolos kabalia to balata balia to baloti balia to baloti balia to balosis. Help me, Lord. Maru kabaka sikete le bidi bidi yada. Oh, mighty deliverance, mighty deliverance. Kato beleke te le bidi yada. Father, thank you, thank you, thank you, thank you. Wow, thank you, Jesus. In Jesus' mighty name. Oof. Amen and amen. Can we bring out our emblems again this morning? Wow. Oof, Holy Spirit, thank you. Revelations chapter 12, verse 11 says, wow. Thank you, Holy Spirit. Thank you, Holy Spirit. Revelations 12:11 says, and the GPPA family, the Global Prophetic Altar family, have overcome by the blood of the Lamb and by the words of our testimony. And they love not their lives unto the death. As we partake of the body and the blood of Jesus this morning, I want us to partake it with the assurance that whatever captivity that's held anyone bound over the years, that there's a mighty deliverance, that we have overcome. Our husbands have overcome, our fathers have overcome, our men have overcome, our wives have overcome, our mothers have overcome, our women have overcome, our sons and daughters, our boys and girls have overcome by the blood of this Lamb. This blood will partake of

Hey, girls, good morning. It's 19 minutes past 6. I just wanted you to enjoy all the great music that I'm going to be dishing out today on the show on the morning drive. And of course, it's your boy, the big homie, the Sugar of Lagos. How are you doing? What's going on? Who is celebrating birthdays today? I got a couple of birthday messages I would love to, you know, read to you. And if you celebrating as well, just hit me up, all right? Just hit me up. It's the morning drive on a very beautiful Tuesday, the 2nd of June, 2026. And if you love life, you love to celebrate. Welcome, welcome, welcome, welcome to the morning drive. I'm gonna be your host from now till the 9 o'clock hour, the best hours of your life on the radio, like I always love to say. And just about that time, your radio begins to make a whole lot of sense. We're gonna be dissecting a couple of things right now, from the insecurity issues to some sports and stories, and of course, what's happening in the political scene as well. As we kickstart this morning, we'll rant, all right? Just call me up and rant. If you want to rant, tell me what's happening around your area. Maybe it's your landlord who's just increased rents 50%. Just let me know, all right? Who knows? Maybe it's Lagos State. Babajide Sanwo-Olu, who's probably done something. I'm his PA. You can report him to me. We can actually kickstart from that as well. And we'll move straight to the news at 7. From the news at 7, the sports as well. When I get back, we'll talk some more. In the meantime, get ready for some great music. When I get back, I'm telling you what's really popping right now. Within the last 24 hours, something big had happened, all right? Within the PDP, APC, ADC, and every other political sector right now. I'll be right back. Still the morning drive. Let's go. Let's get to it.

0: over government to himself by succeeding former President Muhammad Buhari and chose to manage the damage done to the country by the last administration rather than publicly distancing himself from the predecessors. I mean, what else? They're all APC, APC, right? So, commenting on the recent wave of abduction in Oyo State, Fayose argued that the state government also bear responsibilities for security, noting that the governor have security votes and local security structures such as Amotekun. Speaking on the recent abduction in Oyo State, he said, "I have strong belief, and I may be wrong, that this sometimes can be orchestrated. I can sometimes believe that this was orchestrated in a way. I'm not saying totally, by the government of Oyo State to blackmail President Tinubu in a way." He further alleged that the Oyo State government did not act swiftly during the abduction incident and only became visibly involved after political nominations activities had been concluded. Wow. So now this is what we are doing. This is what we are doing. Lagos, check your time is 6:53. And it's so sad that it's part of the things actually happening right now. And for the very first time in history, we have Ijoma joining me on the rants this morning. Ijoma, how you doing?
1: I'm fine, sugar.
0: I know Lagos were wondering, like, what are you doing here? Why are you so early today? I mean, we already expect you in the 9 o'clock hour.
1: Oh, well, I decided to, like, shock some people. Yeah, let me shock them so that they will know that, okay, yeah, I can also come. Because that thing you said yesterday doesn't make sense. What do you mean, oh, it takes so much time to get ready and this one down? And I'm like, okay, all right, I'm going to shock you this morning. Voila, I did.
0: You did, and you're happy, right?
1: I am very happy and looking gorgeous while at it.
0: You want me to tell you that you're looking gorgeous, right?
1: Well, even if you don't tell me, sugar, I know I look gorgeous.
0: So, anyway, so this segment is called the Rants and Bans, right? So, we'll be getting rants, and, you know, then we'll get a bans over it, like what's going on right now. So, take a look at the Oyo State. I've been saying it, you know. I've become a town crier for the Oyo abduction. And I'm saying, hey, look, the way things are going right now, I know very soon we're going to put an accusing finger to the Oyo State government. What do you think?
1: Honestly, whether it's orchestrated or not, the fact that grown men are playing politics with the lives of children, innocent children, under 5, 7, 10, because of what? Selfish interest and greed.
0: Sure.
1: And they have kids too, though they're definitely not in Nigeria. Say, this thing we are doing, Sha, let's consider and just pretend we are nice people and say, okay, let's help those children come out of that captivity.
0: They rather play politics, right? It's crazy.
1: And tomorrow they'll say God will call them to glory, and they'll go before God to go and answer for these atrocities.
0: All right. So, in some other news, on the 2027 election, tension in Kano as residents sets presidential candidates Peter Obi and running mate Kwankwaso campaign's poster ablaze in Kano. This is happening in Kano, and there's been this rhetoric, and I keep telling people, it's not like like I said, I don't support any political party at the moment right now. So some of you who always be like, oh, sugar doesn't like obedience. Not like I don't like obedience. I don't like senseless obedience, right? Well, just I'm saying, Peter Obi is not as popular as he used to be. Peter Obi is not as popular as he was in 2023. That could be some subject of argument. But anyway, now it's beginning to reveal itself. Imagine the Kwankwasia movement, which has a stronghold in Kano. You have those people burning their campaign posters already.
1: Sugar, let me tell you how this play out.
0: Yeah.
1: Remember that at first it was the APC campaign posters were being taken down by people in Kano. That was the first incident that happened. Then next thing, we're seeing the same thing being done to the Kwankwasia movement, our billboard poster and all of that. This is just pure politicking melodrama. Because remember that time that when some people came out to protest against something, and then another group came out to protest, and
0: that's always the facts in Nigeria. Like, you know, when they were there's protest and anti-protest.
1: Yes. So when they were being interviewed, they said, "I don't even know. They just gave us 1,000 to come out and do this."
0: Yeah.
1: So I can imagine that this would doing the.
0: So quick question here. So do you think Peter Obi is more popular, less popular compared to 2023, come 2027?
1: Popularity.
0: Yeah.
1: I wouldn't say he's less popular. I would just say that he's full of

0: followers.
1: I still with him. Let's not forget his key followers to start it with him. I've actually boosted and they've become like sworn enemies right now. Example, Kenneth Okonkwo, who was his spokesperson, now speaks ill of him.
0: Because they expected him to move mad, to move
1: of course. And people like me as well, once upon a time, just so you know, we were the original obedience.
0: they want him to move mad somehow and go aura for aura, egusi for egusi with some people, but he's not that type of person. He's not that type of person, and it really can get so annoying. Imagine when your father, you're expecting him to go and challenge that neighbor that cut your tree, but he's like, just leave him. And then you're boiling, but you know you can't do nothing because your father is there, so you can't jump him and go and start acting rash outside. So that's just what the whole thing is. They're still with him, but maybe not so vocal. And again, what happened in 2023 was kind of demoralizing, that we all came out and we're still cheated.
1: So Lagos, we're going to put this on a poll on X at 937 Rhythm FM. Go check it out real quick. Do you think Peter Obi's popularity, if tested right now, he's more popular now than he was in 2023? Come to think about it right now, 6 million votes in 2023. You think he can get up to that this time around? Real quick. And finally, on the 2027 election, here comes the Pastor Ibiomi saying, hey, look, never sell your conscience for money. Vote who can deliver. This is so ironic though. But anyway, guys, we're off for the break. Pay some bills and the news is 7 will be up pretty soon. I'll be right back.
2: Yes, sir. This is Jolly Johnny on the streets. How well do you know Maggi Chicken Flavor? 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
2: Celery. 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

Here are the top stories we're covering at this hour. Nigeria is the only country we have. Let's avoid acts that could destabilize the nation. Remember, we're one big family. I am David Chiodun. First, the top stories. Babacher Lawal resigns from ADC over alleged rigging of party's presidential primary in favor of Atiku Abubakar. Protests rock Ibadan and Abeokuta as teachers begin indefinite strike over abduction of teachers and students in Orire local government area of Oyo State. And one person killed and over 30 people abducted by gunmen in Kogi State. Now details of these and other stories. Former Secretary to the Government of the Federation, Babacher Lawal, has resigned.

0: resign from the African Democratic Congress, ADC, over allegations that the party's recent presidential primary was manipulated in favor of former Vice President Atiku Abubakar. Lawal announced his resignation in a statement shared on his official Facebook page on Monday, saying that he could no longer remain in a party whose primary process he described as fundamentally flawed. According to the former SGF, results were altered to favor Atiku and his supporters, adding that even in areas where voting was conducted, declared winners were allegedly replaced. Lawal said that his decision to leave the party was also informed by his refusal to be associated with what he described as a political structure that could influence future elections. And the Bauchi State Governor, Bala Mohammed, has distanced himself from reports suggesting that he is being considered as the running mate for former President Goodluck Jonathan in a proposed 2027 presidential ticket. The clarification came after social media reports claimed that Mohammed had been penciled down as Jonathan's vice presidential candidate following the former president's emergence as the presidential flag bearer of a faction of the People's Democratic Party, PDP, led by Kabiru Tuaki. Speculation over a possible Jonathan Mohammed ticket intensified after a chieftain of the African Democratic Congress, Nuhu Sada, wrote an X. That report indicated the Bauchi governor could be paired with Jonathan ahead of the 2027 election. However, Mohammed dismissed the claims, insisting that he is not involved in any such political arrangement. The governor, in a statement posted on his verified X account, said that his political attention was firmly fixed on contesting for the Bauchi South Senatorial District seat on the platform of the Allied People's Movement. Secondary schools in Oyo State have begun an indefinite strike in protest against the kidnap of teachers and pupils of three schools in Orire local government area of the sect: Community Grammar School, LA Primary School, both in Ahoro Esinle, and Baptist Nursery and Primary School, Yawota, near Ogbomosho, where pupils and teachers were abducted and two persons killed. Reports say that there is full compliance with the indefinite strike in public schools in the state. Only candidates sitting for the ongoing West African Senior Secondary School Senior School Certificate Examination, WASE, and teachers assigned to invigilation duties were allowed into school premises across the state. Meanwhile, civil society groups have staged a protest in Ibadan, the Oyo State capital, over the recent abduction of pupils and teachers in the state. The protesters marched through parts of the city carrying placards with inscriptions such as "Every life matters, stop the kidnappers, 47 abducted, scared and alone, and stand up, speak out." The protesters, who later stormed the government's house, Agodi, called on President Bola Tinubu and Oyo State Governor Seyi Makinde to stop playing politics and work together to release the abducted teachers and students.
1: The Tinubu regime and Seyi Makinde must stop playing politics with the lives of Nigerians. What is playing out is simple politics. The constitution of Nigeria states it clearly that the primary objectives of government is the security and welfare of citizens. So if you cannot take care of that, leave. It's as simple as that. We cannot have 47 children in the forest and political bandits are holding primaries, because these political bandits are worse than the bandits that are in the forest. In fact, ideologically, they were the ones who created the bandits that are in the forest. So what we are saying is that our children must not be used as pawns in their chess game. Release them immediately. And we are saying this clearly, especially in the southwest. Do not start the negotiation soon. Insecurity in Nigeria has now become an economic a commercial chain where you have kidnappers, you have lobbyists, you have security officers, you have negotiators, you have people who steal even from the negotiation. That is not what we want. We don't want the security. We don't want kidnapping to become an economic, a commercial chain. We are saying that stop insecurity now. Release these children now.
0: And still on the matter, teachers, students and other members of the public in Ogun State on Monday joined their counterparts in Oyo State to stage a protest against the abduction of 47 teachers and pupils in Ariri local government area of Oyo State. They called on the government at all levels to intensify efforts to secure the nation, especially schools.
2: And if the society is not safe, there is no way progress and prosperity will be assured. So the least the government can do is at least to protect and secure lives of people.
3: Now should please stand up and fight against this insecurity and kidnapping of it. It's getting too much. This is getting out of our body. Even with the students, we can't go to school anymore. The government should please find something to do about this whole thing before it gets out of hand. Please, Mr. Tinubu, we are begging you. We are begging you. Please find something to do about this.
0: In the meantime, President Bola Tinubu has expressed deep sorrow over the killing of a teacher during the recent abduction of pupils and teachers in Ariri local government area of Oyo State. He reaffirmed his administration's commitment to securing the release of those still in captivity. The president, in a statement issued on Monday, said that he shares the pain and anxiety of families affected by the attack on Esiele and Yawata community, stressing that the children should never be subjected to the trauma of abduction. According to him, no child should be taken from the safety of a classroom, and that no parent should have to endure the anguish of their children being abducted from the classrooms. The president also paid tribute to the late Mary Oyedokun, who lost her life during the attack, and extended his condolences to her family. The president also assured the affected communities that ongoing efforts to rescue the abducted pupils and teachers would remain sustained, coordinated, and intelligence-driven. According to him, security agencies have been directed to deploy every lawful means available, including both kinetic and non-kinetic approaches to ensure the safe return of the victims. The president's statement comes a day after sending a powerful delegation to the affected communities in Ariri local government area. In a related development, residents of Borno State have expressed concern over

0: transportation system is more or less 1% real. Probably 1%, another 1%, 2% air transport, because those who fly is just about 1% of the population of the country. But how many people can afford to fly? Abuja, now know how much is a ticket. I don't know if you get my point now. So majority of the people, majority of businesses, strive on petrol. You got a point. Coupled with the fact that power, we have a plenty power supply right now, those who have generator have to use petrol to power them. That's why the economy, people are suffering. People, petrol price moved from 185 naira a liter on May 29, 2023. Today, I just bought this morning. It is an imaginal drop just 2 days ago by Dangote Group, and there was another probably 1 hour reduction, which makes no difference anyway. It's still 1,290 or thereabout. You get the point now. So it's killing. That is why Nigerians are complaining, and they have the right to complain.
1: But in
0: 643% hike in the price of petrol in 3 years, your own income has increased by 50%.
1: Yeah, that's not at all.
0: That is the problem. Yesterday, I also went to fill my 12.5 kg.
1: Yes, how much is it now, please?
0: I bought it. 12.5 kg. I paid 22,500.
1: Wow.
0: So, by my calculation, it means 1 kg is now 1,800. I was shocked. See, Nigerians are going through a lot, my brother.
1: A whole lot.
0: As two guys here, at the pay point, two guys here in my front. The first one paid. He said, "Please, I want to buy only 3 kg." I
1: said,
0: The second person paid, bought only 2 kg. I said, "You are buying 2 kg, which means you will come back here next tomorrow." The man now said, "What will I do? I have to manage this one now. Maybe you go give some money again tomorrow or next."
1: And you know the crazy thing is, you buy this gas sometimes to cook just noodles. Yeah,
0: can experience this.
1: They cannot.
0: I just go through a lot too.
1: They cannot.
0: I just came back from the village. And I know what I saw.
1: There,
0: this one is in Lagos yesterday. Because normally I fill my tank, I fill my own cylinder. I have two because one finishes, I go to fill it and keep, because gas can finish anytime.
1: It doesn't give you no
0: and it can only finish when you are cooking.
1: that's the annoying thing.
0: That's the annoying thing. And it doesn't have a regulator where it doesn't have like a car where you have
1: the gauge.
0: There's no gauge. So you wouldn't know. I don't know if you get my point. You wouldn't know. So yesterday I got to my wife, I said, "This is what I saw today at the gas station. People buy 3 kg, 2 kg, just to survive today and tomorrow. So they will come back again 2 days time to come and feed another 2 kg. They say they don't have no money to feed the 12.5 kg, to feed the 5 kg. Is that bad, my brother? You know, that is why I tell people that where the economy is good, you don't need to be told. It shows the face of people. It shows on the street. But honestly speaking, people are not smiling. People are going through a lot. And I have seen it myself. I'm not telling you a story. I am telling you what I saw, what I experienced myself. It's sad.
1: All right, Lagos, be a part of the conversation. 091-1777-1937. That's 091-1777-1937. Of course, 0812-806-2337 on WhatsApp. 0812-206-2337. These are the numbers you can actually reach us right now to be a part of the conversation, or better still, you can do on X at 937 Rhythm FM, 937 Rhythm FM on X. So you have this right now. NCDC launches 21-day Ebola watch for exposed travelers.
0: Well, I think anything they have to do to ensure that this Ebola thing is not imported to Nigeria, they have to do it. Because you know how deadly it is. You get the point. You know how deadly it is. The last time it came, you know how many people we killed. We lost a great medical doctor, Dr. Adadevo, who did her best to ensure that the thing didn't spread when it was brought by one barbarian.
1: Ebola was the one where Nigeria.

0: We're doing salt and water, right?
1: Yeah, that was it.
0: It was sometime in 2014, 2015.
1: To use salt and water, and I was shocked at that time.
0: Yeah,
1: I got a call from the village that I should bait with salt.
0: I remember that.
1: Salt. I said, if I'm hypertensive now, that would not kill me in the first place.
0: Exactly,
1: faster.
0: Yeah.
1: It could be more deadly than even the Ebola. And then I said, how come it is effective? Na village, I go here. Mm-hmm. I said no. So, really? Yeah, I think Lagos State government did a lot that time. He tried to contain the deadly Ebola in Lagos. You know, the city was moved. So in Port Harcourt, somebody had the infection. Went to Port Harcourt. Called a doctor to treat him in a hotel. The doctor died. So

0: and she was moved. I didn't know, so in Port Harcourt. Somebody had the infection, went to Port Harcourt, called a doctor to treat him in a hotel. The doctor had to die. The doctor died. And so, my brother, anything government had to do now to ensure it doesn't come get to Nigeria, prevention, let them do it. Let them do it. Even if it means...
1: According to the New Telegraph, you have Nigerians only 59% prepared, tightens airport border surveillance, says NCDC.
0: So even if 59% prepared, what about the remaining 41?
1: Yeah.
0: We see very high.
1: I want
0: to hear 100% preparation. You got a point. 100%. So those are the airports. Please monitor. We are not saying you should shut the airspace. We are not saying you should stop all foreign airlines from coming to the country, foreign traveling. No. But you have to be extremely careful now. Take many steps. People coming to this country, check their temperature, check everything, even if you need to quarantine for a week or thereabout before they are allowed to go to society, so be it. We know how deadly Ebola is. I know how many lives are claimed in DR Congo and in Uganda. Mm-hmm. And this one is a different strain. It's very deadly.
1: All right, so in some other news on the New Telegraph, you have U.S. commits $3.5 million to monitor Nigeria's religious violence on page 7 of the New Telegraph.
0: What definition of religious violence now?
1: Yeah.
0: What was the definition?
1: The Christian genocides. Basically, that's what it meant.
0: The one that happened in Oyo, now what do you call it?
1: Okay, now I think we need a clear definition.
0: America should. Yeah. The one that happened in Oyo right now. What do you call it? The one that happened in Kogi yesterday, where the community was attacked and they adopted 30 people. What do you call it? Wow. The one that happened in Borno right now, that 42 students were adopted in Askira Oba. What do you call it? It's security. They can help off tackle security, but bringing religion into the matter is what I am not comfortable with, really. But as I keep saying, my brother, Nigerians are dying. Whether you're Muslims, Christians, even unbelievers, everybody's a victim.
1: So let's clarify something. Has there been any statistics of the people that were kidnapped in this last Oyo abduction?
0: No, both Muslim
1: and Christians. Right?
0: Is a very a lot of Muslims. In fact, one of the biggest a mosque in the southwest is Obomosho. I traveled through that route. Mm. You get the point. So it's not a matter of, I don't want to know about their religious background. They are Nigerians, they are citizens, they are Nigerians.
1: Mm.
0: And they are human beings first and foremost. So I focus on humanity, mankind. Not about your religion. I don't care about it. Not about your ethnic background, I don't care about it. Humanity first. When God created us, he didn't create me an Edo man or in Nigeria. He created me as a human being. It is the humans that introduced this division, this dichotomy. You are Yoruba, you are Igbo, you are Edo, based on artificial boundaries. It wasn't God that created boundaries for us. So that is why my priority is about mankind, it's about humanity. Any other thing is secondary to me. So I bet America do the same kind. I didn't figure out. But when terrorists throw a bomb into a market, that bomb does not discriminate between Muslims and Christians. It kills everyone. So nobody should come and tell me that you are genocide or whatever. Look, there is genocide against Nigerians. People are dying.
1: Mm.
0: And in fact, Boko Haram has killed more Muslims than even Christians. Go and tell the statistics.
1: Yeah.
0: So what I'm saying, America should come and help us fight insecurity, but don't bring religion into the matter, please.
1: All right, still on the New Telegraph, you have President Bola Ahmed Tinubu, who's promised that we will use every tool available to ensure our children teach us to return home safely, on page 6279 of the New Telegraph. Some people are still saying, no, this is not enough, but just making mass speeches is not enough. How long should it take to rescue these people?
0: You know, but anyway, as a commander-in-chief of the armed forces and as our president, people expect him to speak out, and he's speaking out. Because if he's quiet and they are working on the ground to release those people, people will still complain that we have not heard from our president. Now you have heard from him, you are saying no.

0: not be only sit and we'll chop and we want action. Let it sit to talk first. But bottom line is that whatever they have to do, whether it's kinetic, not kinetic, or anything, get these innocent students and teachers out of the den of terrorists. That is my priority. That's my take. That's my priority. He said about statements, really. But he has to make that statement because people want him to speak out. And he's speaking out of the matter. But other people are saying, they also kidnap our own students almost same day without a fire. You not said anything about our own people. You not said the question to us. You said nothing about Borno incident. Are they also not Nigerians? Is it that Nigerians are already used to such stories from Borno State that it doesn't matter anymore whether it's Borno or whatever? But to me, a student is a student. Whether it's in Borno, whether it's in Kafachan, whether it's in Oyo, whether it's in Bomosho, whether it's in Port Harcourt, whether it's in Calabar, they are Nigerians. Effort should be made to rescue them. The same effort should be made to rescue them because they are our future, the future of the country. They own our future. And in this era, we are talking about millions of out of school children. The ones that chose to go to school are being abducted in schools. Do you think that I will encourage parents, actually opt not, to want to take their children to school? They will tell you that if you carry the gun, they will kidnap the father side. Now, there you come up with. You are talking about what do we do to take these million people who are out of school back to school? Now, this is happening. It's disheartening, really. Anything, effort should not be spared at all to ensure that these students and teachers are released unhurt.
1: All right, so finally, let's take a look at South Africa.
0: This case of Babacher Nawal, the EDC, attack on Atiku, that Atiku read the election, the primary election in the EDC. So he was leaving. He found even accused Atiku of being a religious and ethnic bigot.
1: And also, he also mentioned that if Atiku and Tinubu should stand together,
0: you know, because of the rigging that Tinubu are at rigging.
1: Yeah, that's it. Tinubu is more of a bigger rigger than Atiku.
0: In fact, Babakir Lawal, the former SGF, who was sad because of this grass cutting contract in Nigeria, I forgot it anyway.
1: Yes,
0: he said that even ADC PDP. I mean, Atiku rigged the ADC presidential primary in his favor. And that he will be a worse president than Tinubu. That is how Atiku to come in. Tinubu will just continue. It's sad. It tells you that. Though he supported Mohammed Ayatuddin in that primary, but don't forget that even Amechi himself, who also contested that primary, and Ayatuddin complained of rigging in that primary. So this is ADC that wants to take over from Tinubu. So what will be the difference, really, if it is true? What the difference? You could complain about the APC primaries. Now the ADC they say it's worse. Coming from a member of the party, not an APC member, not an NDC member. From this, a member of the same party, I'd say I left. He go back to his farm. And that if Vatiku becomes president, it is to be worse. That now you have one Shehi Tinubu, but by the time the article comes, you have about six Shehis. And the article has six wives. Now you have only one first lady. By the article comes, now you have six first ladies. He say a lot of things, man. Very damaging to article. Article, I react. They say, look, can you call me an ethnic bigot? I'm not. There's no evidence to that effect. I'm tribalized. He doesn't believe in religion. But really. In the north, people don't see Atiku as a true Muslim in some quarters, really. But again, Baba Chair said, look, you are a friendly man, yeah, that's why we don't condemn banditry. It's sad. This is politics anyway. You should expect more of this type of scenario as the choice draws near.
1: And the fact that he's actually resigned from the ADC, right?
0: And he's definitely there from the same Adamawa State. The same Adamawa State. Yeah, so well, anyway, that's what I see. Politics is very interesting in Nigeria. Yeah, but I hope they play the politics in the favor of the people, not about themselves.
1: And
0: most times about themselves, really.
1: And of course, this should have been a big support for Atiku. Babacher Lawal was actually on his side, because right now it's a different situation.

0: Anyway, that's as much we can take on today's front page. Thank you, Musti, for stopping by. All right, Lagos, the rest of the morning drive continues right here. I'll be right back.
1: The morning drive. Before the city wakes, Lagos already has a story.
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1: Yes, sir.
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0: Yes, so this is Jolly Johnny on the streets. How well do you know Maggi Chicken Flavor? Oh, yeah, spell celery.
1: S-E-L-A-R-I-E. Celery.
0: Bro, see what turn onto salary? Okay, spell turmeric.

0: You know that thing that happened this week? Yeah. The one that annoyed you more than it should? Yeah. Bring it here. Clocked is for all of it. Bad behavior, awkward moments, public chaos. Everybody gets the joke. Clocked.
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2: Hi, I'm on my way home. I'm really tired. I kind of just want to lay down.

0: All right, Lagos, welcome back. It's 18 minutes past the other 9. It's still the Sugar of Lagos and IJ in the butane. All right, DJs will be joining us soon. Let's see how that pans out. But in the meantime, we're here to actually dole out some of the biggest news in entertainment and pop culture. Let's see how this goes right now. IJ, I know you got some stuff for me, right?
1: You sure?
0: So, we'll have this real quick. You have this from Oyo Attack. You can't say the president and vice president and not working. Gospel singer Yinka Alasheyori urges Nigerians to pray more over insecurity. Wow. The comment section was wild. Was really wild. They wanted to eat her raw. I mean, she wasn't alive. Happened to storm on her live as well, where she was praying and she was saying, look, let's pray for Nigeria. She says, you can't say president and the vice president are not working. Gospel singer Yinka Alasheyori. You know her, right?
2: I know her.
0: Yeah, one of those. So, I mean, the comment section went crazy after this, yeah.
2: I don't want to say what I have in mind because it's going to be really strongly worded. And I don't want us to, like, take some sanctions. So, Madam Singer, if you're not going to continue singing praise, I love those single, shut up.
0: All right, so let me read a couple of comments, right? This one says, this is from God Rafty. Says that you don't shoot yourself for leg like this, so I don't say gospel singer shaking my head. All right, I don't, this is from Tommy Lola. Tommy Lola says, seems you are the only one they are showing their work to privately, or have all Nigerians gone blind? You know, it's crazy, yeah, when certain presence comes out and be like, it's like in your house when your mother hasn't cooked, right, for 2 days, then one child comes out and said, there's no food in the house. You say, oh, but there's food now, but we all haven't eaten. So how do you convince us that there's no food? Maybe you've been going, except of course you'll be going to your mother's bedroom to go steal some yam and gari there. I don't want to say, madam, please face your music career and keep your reputation, please, because of because if you yand us, you go collect them like mad.
2: That's why I said, if she cannot stick to singing praise the Lord, she just shut up. We don't need our opinion at this point.
0: Happiness reacted by saying hashtag beneficiaries. I don't want to say it's political tool. All right, I don't want to say, from someone who charges 10 million naira to perform in the same church of God, set I want prayer warriors. Well done, ma. Oh, she charges 10 million naira. What does she sing, though?
2: But hold on. I still struggle to understand something, yeah? Let's assume somebody was paid to say something that is not as it is. In this case, like, let's assume this case.
0: Yeah.
2: And then, what's the essence of paying this person to come and say this thing that you know is not true?
0: Okay,
2: and the person says it, and of course, you know, the people you're trying to tell know the truth. Don't you think it's a waste of money at this point?
0: Yeah, so on TV yesterday, Tolu asked me a question, and she was like, if I'm being called upon to come MC an APC event, right, and they're about, of course, they're gonna pay me like a huge sum of money, will I go, yes or no? And in my head, I was like, well, now it's a dicey situation because it's my job, right? I want to just go do it professionally, right? But then again, because I'm being promised of several other jobs, or I'll be promised of several other jobs, you know, like, oh, this job is, you're gonna have this later, you're gonna have that later. So

0: I can't come out. I won't want to be seen as coming out and saying, oh, look, oh, this government is bad. So I will not come out and be like, oh, okay. Look, let's take a look at it very well. Oh, it's not like the APC is not doing well. They actually try, and because I've been paid like 50 million naira to anchor a show. Do you understand what I mean? So some of those artists are beneficiaries of, they go to some of those churches and they tell you, oh, this is from so person. I've been to an event before, right, where the person who called me for the event had paid me upfront, but after the event, another group at the event, more like the bride's family, something, friends of association, called me aside. I'm like, hey, look, man, for the great job done, we're supposed to pay you this, and they paid me that. Do you understand? Just so that I can sing their praises while as the MC. Do you get it?
1: Okay.

0: Yes, still the morning drive, and we're gradually winding down to the end of the show right now. It's 9:53. Shout out to DJ Wells and, of course, IJ's in the building. So, quick one. IJ, did you know that Mark Angel was once married? Like, you know, and he's getting married again.
1: Yeah, I saw his new wedding video recently.
0: Oh, I'm just saying it now.
1: This was after the ex-wife came out, like, months ago to accuse him of a lot of things that went wrong in their previous marriage.
0: Was cheating part of it?
1: I can't even remember all. I think it was...
0: Cheating must be part of it. It's a deal breaker for most women.
1: A lot of stuff, Shabo. Someone is saying, and this one enter with a kuru eye.
0: So apparently in January 2026, Mandy released a viral video opening up about severe emotional distress and toxic dynamic during the marriage. Her claim sparked widespread public discussion around the same time. An old interview of Mark Angel resurfaced where he admitted to his secret marriage and divorce, stating that if it was meant for him alone, you know, it would be his

0: daughter anything. Anyway, but that's just it. But he's married again.
1: Yeah.
0: To someone else.
1: Yeah. And the girl was all smiles, looking pretty and all. And people were saying, ah, person will ignore signs, let us see wonders. But I pray it's not their portion in Jesus' name. Amen.
0: But anyway, I wish her the best of luck still.
1: Yeah.
0: I mean,
1: Mike that's the best we could do.
0: Mike Enja is a rich guy, so he would definitely find any girl that he wants.
1: He kind of moves funny, though.
0: How does he move? Please tell me about that. How?
1: From a girl's perspective, he moves funny.
0: Like, so you guys are saying he's not a guy now?
1: I know.
0: He's a guy now?
1: From my mouth, go, yes, say she's better. My mouth, like.
0: He's a guy. He's a guy's guy.
1: I don't know, but I'm just saying.
0: I've never thought about this. I've never looked at Mark Angel, you know, in this light before.
1: Said,
0: never.
1: From a girl's perspective, you're not a girl, sugar. So you don't even know what I saw. So just leave it like that.
0: Anyway, guys, it's 9:55. I'm about to bounce right now. So thank you guys for listening. I believe you in the house of DJ Wells. He'll be taking you guys on another round of music from the 10 o'clock hour straight until 11 till the What's Hot Girls comes in. But the main time, the Sugar of Lagos is out of the building. And of course, IJ, I don't know if IJ is going to be staying back, but I need to go. You'll be part of the What's Hot Girl.
1: Yeah, I'll still be back.
0: So you get to catch IJ on What's Hot later at 11 o'clock. But in the meantime, for me, myself, and the rest of my buddies in the studio, I said bye. Don't forget to follow us up on X at 937 Rhythm FM, and of course,
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0: is not deliverance. Maybe his ministry is teaching or preaching, and then
1: talk now.
0: You're dragging him into deliverance or into something else. So I mean, issues like this.
1: What if this so-called pastor knew that his ministry is not deliverance? Why was he coming to showcase that he has deliverance powers? Because that now waiting go come set you up with that.
0: No, did he
1: when you know your ministry is teaching, you're not going to start doing deliverance.
2: Is known for. Have you heard of absurd miracles their members are always proclaiming?
0: It's their members, it's not the pastor.
3: I shouted, I am a chosen. I collected one gold.
1: I put stick out my gas.
0: No. Let me shock you people. The one I heard lately, the woman now said that my husband was not around, we just married and 1 month into our marriage, and you know what, my husband came back, I was not well, I was throwing up, so we went to the hospital and I realized that, you know, I've been pregnant, and my husband now said that he's not the one that impregnated me. So later when my husband was saying that this child does not belong to him, I now shouted, I'm a chosen. Stomach, who are you? Then she now said that that's how an angel just appeared. Antonia is the Holy Spirit.
2: Is it that the pastor of that church takes out this brain of every single member? I don't get it. I understand the part of the miracles and the rest of it, because most of the miracles that Jesus performed didn't make sense to ordinary humans, you understand? But they're just the way they talk, the way they
0: So we cannot blame the way they are speaking on the pastor. Maybe that's the point I want to make, right? I want to personally free the pastor from the things that maybe church members are choosing to see, not see, or testify about. Now in Redeem, when I was growing up, there was this lady, anti-faith. There is no Sunday she will not give testimony. Now, a typical testimony like, so

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The world is watching.

0: 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Meek still be in my DMs, I be having to duck him.
1: I used to pray for times like this.
0: Faith when I man, Uzi is my baby, he ain't taking the L, but he took it literally when I.

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Although no case of Ebola has been reported in Nigeria, we must remain observant following the outbreak of the disease in Central Africa. 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

0: Apologize, so just starting at DSR. Today on the show, we've got an interesting guest. He goes by the name George Emmanuel Idoko, and he's a professional barber, saloon consultant, and migration awareness advocate, and a survivor of Libya Mediterranean migration route. He's based in Abuja. And George built a successful career in barbering, you know, before embarking on a journey through the Sahara Desert and Libya in search of better opportunities abroad. Now, what was meant to be a short migration journey turned into over a year of survival, during which he experienced detention, exploitation, and loss of loved ones. Today, George uses his story to educate young Nigerians about the realities and risks of irregular migration, while encouraging safer and more sustainable pathways to opportunity. Through public speaking, content creation, and advocacy, he's committed to ensuring that others can make informed decisions before taking similar journeys. Thank you so much, George, for joining us on the show. How are you doing today?
1: I'm very well. Good evening. Can you?
0: I can hear you. Take that again.
1: I said I'm fine, thank you.
0: All right. So, George, now, before we get into Libya, I want to start with the George that existed before all of this. You know, what did life look like then? You were building a career, you were making your money, you were growing a clientele in Abuja. According to you, you know, I watched your interview, and I like how you said you were a professional barber, you know, before anything. So walk me through that version of yourself and the dreams that you had at the time.
1: Okay, let me start from before being a professional barber, the man that I was. So normally, I'm more comfortable mixing it, the English and pidgin.
0: Okay, that's cool.
1: So normally for the streets, when I finish my secondary school, I start the barbing work, and I do work for trenches, normal. So we learn the normal trenches barbing skills. Just cut hair, you get. So during that season, now I come in contact with one client, one guy. I call him Omoba. My name is Prince, something like that. And when he will begin the vibe, you know how clients and barbers can be now. Then from there, one day he just called me. He was like, Alpha George. I said, I do. He said, yeah, now, I beg. Where you there ready? I want to go meet my boss. And I'm like, your boss? Who is your boss? So I did prepare myself. He come as he carried me. When he meets me, he was like, he see me, he was like, guy, this clothes no sharp. He carried me, go buy me better clothes. The thing he did hit on me was like, who be this guy boss? Where would they go meet? So to when they change my clothes. So reaching there, I happened to meet a very influential person. I don't want to mention the name now. Okay, Shinapela. Honorable, that is Honorable Shinabiola Pella. He was the boss. And I'm like, I didn't see this man for TV. So me and him, that was how I had the section. And after the section, he was like, he was so impressed with the hair. He was very impressed. But mind you, that haircut, a normal, regular haircut, me and him would just sit there. We continue. I used to be his barber. Like, me and him, he always they call me. Then one day, he just decided, don't call me again. One night, one faithful night, I was like, my dad is opening a place here. And George, I never really do something for you, but I will like me to work there. I will make the connection for you. So he linked me up with the owner of the place, and that was how I got a job in Mekama. So I come up for trenches for Mekama. Reaching there now, me, I've been TCS a bit bad before. But I can't reach that place now.

Hello, City of Lagos. Welcome to the show, Dear Louis, on Rhythm 93.7 FM. Of course, my name is Louis, and I sincerely apologize.

0: specific agents. Okay? So some of their businesses will naturally die down, and some of their employees will be thrown into unemployment. Mm. Think about also the ransom that, you know, these criminals have raped in. What do they do with the ransom? They use it to further illicit economic activities. So that is the kind of vicious cycle, you know, that we create, right, or that is being created by insecurity, undermining legitimate economic activities, but creating room for illicit economic activities that will also be used to worsen insecurity. So much of the youths that are thrown out of employment will become an easy recruit, you know, for these criminals, because they are hungry, you know, and they need something, you know, they need to feed themselves. And then these criminals are able to, you know, brandish before them 2,000 naira per day or 5,000 naira per day to participate in various, you know, criminal activities. So that is the situation, you know, we find ourselves in Nigeria. And so this also has implication, you know, for policy towards addressing some of the, you know, the growing insecurity. What does that mean? As many communities, you know, have become, you know, are thrown into hunger, are thrown into food insecurity, unemployment, it is likely that we begin to see more communities providing tacit support, you know, for these criminals.
1: All right.
0: So there is need for Nigeria to focus more on building the resilience of, you know, much of these affected communities. These are some of the soft strategies,
1: okay,
0: aside the kinetic strategy, all right, of using intelligence. You,
1: yes,
0: know,
1: Doctor, I'm going to come back to you for some more, right, of your thoughts regarding a portion of the sector in the country talking about education. But before that, let's talk to Mr. Osaje, get his thoughts on some more of these, you know, targeted military approaches, as he were. Now, let's go to your case. We've seen protests since the beginning of this week. Now they're taking it national, as he were, with the rally and all of that. Essentially, it's a vote of no confidence in the state's ability. When I say the state, I'm talking about the Federation, that is, in the Federation's ability, or the federal government's ability, rather, to protect educators and to protect students. Now, what the authorities seem to have forgotten is that something similar, in fact, it was almost simultaneous, happening in Borno State as it was happening in Oyo State. And so residents, locals rather, in Oyo State have come out to say, listen, we are equally affected, or we were equally affected. Why are you paying attention to, you know, one portion, one region rather, and, you know, neglecting us? In fact, they accused the federal government of neglect. And, you know, it's gotten a number of stakeholders talking and wondering how it appears to be that it's not just the federal government alone. Nigeria, or Nigerians generally, seem to have accepted that it's normal for these things to happen up north, whether it's the northeast or the northwest, as it were. So, Mr. Osaje, talk to us about how dangerous this creeping normalization of targeted terrorism, or if you like, in this case, school targeted terrorism, is in the north. Mr. Osaje, are you there?
2: I'm here. Can you hear me?
1: Yes, yes, I can hear you now.
2: It's so sad that we do not prioritize security in our country, because when you look at the hierarchy of protection from a criminology and security perspective, human life comes first when you talk about hierarchy of protection, followed by information, followed by image, you and I, and the properties. So property even come last when you look at the hierarchy of protection, simply because when you lose the property, you can get it back. But when your life is gone, when one's life is gone, that life is gone. I was discussing with one of my staff who happened to be one of the Chibok ladies that were abducted in 2014, and she gave me the true life story of what they experienced from the hands of these unnecessary demons, you know. So, and the problem is governmental neglect. That is one of the major issues, because when you look at the geopolitical design, geographical design of the Nigerian state, you discover that the porosity of our national borders is also contributing to the spread of insecurity. That is why you have most of these transnational criminals migrating from the Sahel. After the Libyan war broke out, a lot of guys, you know,

0: carted arms and ammunition from Libya and other Sahel nations and, you know, passed through our vulnerable borders. And that is why the problem of Nigeria needs a multifaceted approach. The Border Management Agency, which has the Migration Service, also needs to carry out a holistic, you know, assessment of the porosity of our national borders. From the last time I checked, from the report of the Nigerian Migration, we have about 1,300 irregular routes. That simply implies that most of these criminal elements, they carry, they don't pass through that irregular route. And what we should be looking at now as a country is to see how we demobilize these guys. The resourcing is very important. We're not looking at resources, because last time I discovered that I saw the Nigerian military celebrating the killing of Al-Munik, and I felt so sad that our military has been reduced to nothing, whereby you celebrate the death of one man. I tell you, David, a battalion in the Nigerian army can wipe out the entire terrorists we have in this great country if you have the, you know, technological components.
1: I'm sorry, when you speak about a battalion, Mr. Osaji, to us non-military individuals, or to us civilians who are laymen when it comes to, you know, some of these groupings or this categorization of military personnel, what makes a battalion? I'm talking in terms of numbers right now.
0: Oh, fantastic. You know, in the army formation, we have a section of soldiers. You know, for example, if an incident is happening in Victoria Island, in the early days, we don't need to send much soldiers, just send a section. A section of soldiers consists of about 10, 11 soldiers. Then you have the platoon of soldiers, about 38 soldiers. Then you have the company of soldiers, about 98 soldiers. Then you have the battalion, three company makes a battalion. Battalion of soldiers, just like Victoria Island, where you are, we have a 65 battalion. It consists of about 768 soldiers, or 760 to 768 soldiers. So that is the grouping. Then three battalions make one division. Then division makes the army headquarters.
1: So you're saying that one battalion that makes about 700 or thereabout soldiers can eradicate or obliterate the entirety of these terrorists that have brought Nigeria more or less to its knees over the years? And we are not talking about one geopolitical zone. We're talking about, you know, a number of them at this point in time. We're talking northwest, northeast, north central, now southeast. Southwest, even in the southeast, as he were, essentially around the entire federation. You're saying that this can happen?
0: Yes, it can happen. We have battalion of soldiers in every given state. With the entire state of the country, we have battalions of soldiers. Now, let me tell you something. In 2014, before the election in 2015, the soldiers that were contracted that came into Nigeria, they were not even up to 10. You know, they were in a command control center. They sent in their drones to Gaza, and these drones carry out, surveillance activities, send signal back to the command control center that there are about 70, 80, 100 soldiers there. And what they do is that they go and wipe them out. You know, the problem we have in Nigeria is that we keep on exposing our soldiers to danger. The whole essence of technology, or the introduction of technology in the battlefield, is to reduce the death of officers and men lives in the battlefield. So for me, if you have a battalion of soldiers, David, what you need to do is to have an effective technology. Mm-hmm. You don't need to expose them and start sending them to the bushes. Okay, take for instance, in Gaza, for example, you just need to send one or two drones or surveillance helicopters. And what these surveillance helicopters does is to assess the enemy terrain, check their numbers, check their weaponry, check their arms and ammunition, and also check the terrain. Okay. Then it will send a signal back to the command control room, and you access the signal and read it. Then the next thing you do, you send in the appropriate drones or military bombardment or fighters jet to go and take them out. You don't need to start risking the lives of your soldiers, making them to advance through the enemies then and get killed. So that's why I just said, make the analysis that a battalion of soldiers can do that. And we've done it in Liberia, we've done it in Sierra Leone, we've done it in Darfur, and it's so sad here in our country. These guys, they are killing our officers and men who are trained so hard, yet dying so cheap in the hands of these unnecessary human beings.
1: Unfortunately, we don't have the luxury of time. I really wish we did, but I will come back and take some closing remarks from both you and Dr. Okoli very shortly. We need to take a short break. When we come back, the rest of the conversation continues. Stay with us.
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3: Yes, so this is Jolly Johnny on the streets. How well do you know Maggi chicken flavor? Oh yeah, spell celery.
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0: R-I-E. Celery.
1: Bros, you want to know to salary? Okay, spell turmeric.
2: C-U-R-M-E-R-I-C.
1: Yes, so.
2: Turmeric.
1: Correct. One carton of Maggi chicken flavor for you. Maggi chicken flavor with onions, celery, and turmeric. My game changer.
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1: Yes, so this is Jolly Johnny on the streets. How well do you know Maggi chicken flavor? Oh yeah, spell celery.
0: S-E-L-A-R-I-E. Celery.
1: Bros, you want to know to salary? Okay, spell turmeric.
2: C-U-R-M-E-R-I-C.
1: Yes, so.
2: Turmeric.
1: Correct. One carton of Maggi chicken flavor for you. Maggi chicken flavor with onions, celery, and turmeric, my game changer.
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0: 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You're still listening to Hardline today on Rhythm 93.7 FM, and we're still talking about the complexity of our security issues, both from a policy perspective and a tactical perspective. We're still with Dr. Chukwuma Okoli, visiting research and policy leader next year, as well as Mr. Dickson Osadji, a security analyst on the program this evening. Now, in closing, I'm going to start with you, Dr. Okoli. Earlier, I did hint that I was going to come back to you for some more policy issues and the attendant implications. Now, earlier in the program, I spoke about schools in the southwest, Ogun, Oyo, and now Ondo State, that are closing schools here and there. You know, we're more or less beginning, or they are more or less beginning to take precautionary measures, you know, which is to keep the kids at home, keep the teachers at home, and prevent them from further danger. The most recent, I think yesterday or thereabout, or today, being Ondo State. What do you see as being the implications of this?
1: Yes, closing down schools, you know, have serious implications for education, not just for education, for the economy at large. So what it means is that a lot of students will miss their, you know, education timeline. Those who are, for instance, supposed to write, you know, national examination or other, you know, entry examination into other higher institutions will not be able to do that. Now, think about other economy around the education, those that are involved in selling, you know, various articles that are used by the education, you know, in sector, which what it means is that as schools close down, their economy close down. Think also about, you know, when we talk of education, the private institution, they close down. This also has implication, you know, for teachers who will be thrown out. Now, think about the risk of keeping young people at home idle. You know, that's also terrible. Excuse me. Earlier, you know, last year, those were some of the advice that, you know, contained in some of the policy documents of next year. You know, when we advise of the need to strengthen, you know, security around educational institutions, particularly educational institution boarding schools that are the border towns of states, interstate borders. You know, the best thing for the country to do is to deploy more intelligence, strengthen the security agencies, you know, build their capacity, you know, to use artificial intelligence to support the work they're already doing. And towards that, you know, to also securing the educational institution.

0: closing down schools is not the best, because the students and the schools going to be closed down forever. Now, even the terrorists, as the money they have gotten or they have continued to get from other sources continue to go down, and if the schools remain closed, which means that there are children at home that they can go and kidnap. So they will now go back to the homes. They will come into the town. So you can't close down the schools without providing the security and keep the children at home. The terrorists will penetrate, go into the town, go into the communities and pick up these children. That may be at a higher cost for them anyway. But then the best thing for the state to do is to fortify the schools using both artificial intelligence and then building capacity, kinetic capacity of our security agencies. That way, that will mitigate, you know, to a large extent, you know, the kidnapping of pupils and teachers from the school.
1: Thank you very much, Dr. Okoli. Now, for a note of finality, let me come to you now, Mr. Osagie. I'm going to read the message I read earlier from a listener who sent it via WhatsApp, because earlier, before we took that break, you were speaking about technology, with drone technology and all of that. So I'm going to piggyback off of that and talk about what has been happening with the dissemination of the wrong type of information, if you like, by these criminals in hiding. So the message says, or the message reads, and I go again, we live in a country where so-called bandits and terrorists make videos in the open. They're not sophisticated people covering digital tracks. These are terrorists in the forest posting on social media like the rest of us. The metadata alone, device ID, upload location, IP address, or even social media accounts is enough for any serious intelligence operation to work with. Who is helping these people? And why does it seem like they are being permitted by the authorities? Because what is really going on? God help us. That's how the message ends. So in closing, very quickly, Mr. Saji, respond to this, because I'm thinking more or less the sentiment of this particular individual who sends this, because if you have perhaps maybe a defamation or a libel or something of the sort using social media on some important figure, next thing you know, if this important figure is a political figure, next thing you know, the police are coming for you, the DSS is coming for you, pretty much everybody in the security architecture is coming for you. But then we have these things continuing almost in perpetuity, and it's brazen, it's being brandished in the open, and nothing is being done, or so it seems. What do you make of this, very quickly, as we go?
2: Oh, fantastic question. I think I share with you, Stuart. And I'm also a follower to these criminal elements, and I wonder why the federal government are not following them, because these guys are taking over our media spaces. And I tell you that the intelligence network is not ready to take out these guys, because we are ready, like the messenger said, we need to just go after their network and fetch them out. One of them today was branded.
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2: Seen a lot of arms and ammunition, and now he collected some ransom. So for me, I think on national stability, and if defeat them would require intelligence, preparation, and also accountability. So the government also must see themselves as a victim of terrorism. Vulnerable Nigerians. These peasants, they tend to get back to the government because they know so well that these guys don't have the money to do. So the government must go all out to wipe them out. Then finally, on the Safe School Declaration in 20, Nigeria was a signatory. So certain we have not implemented this and obtained protocols.
1: All right.
2: To ensure that those can go, also allow these criminals.
1: Okay.
2: To ensure we bring Nigeria to a state of positive.
1: All right, then. Thank you very much, Mr. Dixon Osagie, for that particular remark. And this is where we're going to pull the curtains down on today's edition of the program. Gentlemen, we do sincerely appreciate your comments. Dr. Chukwuma Okoli, visiting research and policy lead at NextEar. Many thanks for joining us.

0: today.
1: Yes,
2: thanks for having me.
0: And Mr. Dixon Osagie, once again, thank you for
2: thank you for having me. Pray our children come back home safely.
0: Amen to that. Right, that's all we can take on today's edition of the program. Many thanks again to you for listening. You listening to us at home, we do appreciate you as always. Let's do this tomorrow at the same time. My name is David Chiedu. Stay tuned. Up next is the news at the top of the hour. Good evening.
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8: Silverbird's Rhythm 93.7 FM, it's 6 o'clock. Many thanks for joining us. Nigeria is the only country we have. Let's avoid acts that could destabilize the nation. Remember, we're one big family. I am

0: David Chiadu with the news. First, our top stories. INEC probes leak of voter data by media aide to FCT Minister Liri Olayinka. 13 House of Representatives members defect to other parties as Kingsley Chinda resigns as minority leader after joining APC. Teachers stage nationwide protests over attacks on schools. Now, details of these and other stories. And now to the news. The Independent National Electoral Commission, INEC, says that it has commenced investigation into allegations of unauthorized access to its continuous voter registration CVR database and the subsequent publication of information on a candidate in the recent primaries of a political party in the Federal Capital Territory. The National Commissioner and Chairman, Information and Voter Education Committee of the Commission, Mohammed Haruna, stated this in a statement in response to the publication of the registration details of an actor, Emeka Ike, by a media aide to FCT Minister Liri Olayinka. Nigerians have questioned how a private individual had access to INEC website and obtained the details of registered voters. Haruna said the audit trail from the preliminary investigation has enabled the commission to identify the user account through which the information was accessed. Accordingly, relevant personnel have been questioned and all units connected to the incident are cooperating fully with the investigation. He said the commission is also examining all technical, administrative and operational factors associated with the matter in order to establish individual responsibility and determine the circumstances surrounding the use of the credentials and identify any breach of internal access control protocols before taking appropriate action against anyone involved. According to the statement, preliminary findings from the Commission's audit trail so far, however, indicated that there was no external breach of the CVR database, no hacking incident, and no unauthorized external access to the Commission's ICT infrastructure. Rather, the information in question was accessed through valid user credentials assigned to personnel participating in the ongoing CRV exercise, but released without authority. INEC added that the Department of State Services, DSS, has also commenced an independent investigation into the matter. The Commission said that it will continue to fully cooperate with all relevant security agencies and will not hesitate to refer any person found culpable for appropriate legal action. Meanwhile, Nollywood actor Emeka Ike has threatened to sue the media aide to FCT Minister Liri Olayinka for exposing his personal details that he obtained from the ICT portal. He described the action as a demonstration of impunity, adding that Olayinka will face the law for breach of his privacy.
1: It's quite shocking and an extreme, I mean, It's the height of political rascality. A government officer to assess a citizen's information from the INEC cyber, it tells you a lot. It shows how much impunity we have flying around there, and people have access to the things that they shouldn't be having access to. And that's quite deplorable. And I see that as a huge insult and slap on every political party and every Nigerian. That he's telling every Nigerian, look, whoever you are, I can pull your information from anywhere and I can do what I want. And that rascality needs to be stopped.
2: Are you going to take any action?
1: Actions are ready. I'm ready to take him on. He has no right to expose my privacy. He has no right to insult Nigerians the way he did.
0: And away from that, teachers across the country on Tuesday staged peaceful rallies against what they called incessant abduction of students and teachers by terrorists. The teachers, under the umbrella of the Nigeria Union of Teachers, NUT, declared that educators must no longer be left vulnerable to kidnappers.

0: terrorists and violent criminals operating in the country. The rally, tagged United for Education, Together for Our Future, was in response to the recent wave of attacks on schools and the abduction of students and teachers in parts of Nigeria, particularly in Oyo and Borno states. The NUTFCT chairman, Abdullahi Shafa, who led the protest in Abuja, said that he was in compliance with a nationwide directive issued by the union's national leadership to draw attention to the worsening security situation in schools. He described the killing of the Oyo teacher as tragic and unacceptable, stressing that educators must dedicate their lives to shaping future generations, should not become victims of violence. The Plateau NUT chairman, Elisha Ayimani, who led the protesters, said the growing trend of kidnappings, targeting schools and teachers poses a serious danger to teaching and learning. He called on federal government to take urgent steps to secure the release of the abducted teachers and pupils. The rally was also in Oyo, Ogun, Ondo, Lagos, Yobe, and other states of the Federation. And President of the Nigeria Union of Teachers, NUT, Audu Amba, has demanded urgent measures to ensure safety of schools in the country. Amba addressed the media at the Union Secretariat Abuja after participating in the protests over the abduction of teachers and students.
1: Today we cry for justice and demand action. We refuse to accept the attacks on our school and the kidnapping of educators and school children as normal ways of life. This event signifies a wake-up call that every day spent in captivity is another day of pain, trauma, and uncertainty for the abducted teachers, learners, and their families. It is also a reminder that any attack on school is not only a serious setback to quality education delivery, but a threat of our nation into a bleak, hopelessness, miserable future for its citizens.
0: Now to state matters. Members of the Lagos State Wing of the Nigerian Union of Teachers have staged a peaceful protest over the rising wave of kidnappings and killings across the country. Led by State NUT Chairman Akintoye Mujib, the teachers marched to the Lagos State House of Assembly and Government House demanding urgent action to secure the release of abducted schoolchildren and curb insecurity. The union gave the federal government a one-week ultimatum to take decisive steps to address the situation. Responding to the protesters, Speaker of the Lagos State House of Assembly, Mudashiru Obasa, assured them that their concerns would be conveyed to the appropriate authorities. He described insecurity as a national challenge requiring collective action and reiterated support for the establishment of state police as a means of strengthening security across the country.
2: Is to further confirm that it is very, very important and necessary for this country to have state police. And we all, it's not about protesting alone, but about coming together to find lasting solution and to agree that this is the way forward. We are all stakeholders. We are all stakeholders. So we can't continue to wait. See, we have vision before we start showing interest.
0: And elsewhere, your state governor, Seyi Makinde, has declared that the abduction of scores of pupils and teachers in Orire local government area of the state represents a moment of national distress requiring unity rather than political recriminations. He assured Nigerians that every available security resource is being deployed to secure the safe return of those held captive. Makinde, who was speaking on Tuesday during a peaceful protest led by the NUT, the NLC, and the TUC, as well as the National Association of Nigerian Students, NANS, at the governor's office in Ibadan, said the ongoing rescue efforts have received support from all levels of government and security agencies.

0: governor insisted that the tragedy should not become a platform for political finger-pointing, stressing that the challenge of insecurity requires a united response. And still on insecurity, the general overseer of the Redeemed Christian Church of God, Pastor Enoch Adeboye, has urged the federal government to give Nigeria's security chiefs a 90-day deadline to eliminate terrorists across the country or resign from office. Adeboye made the call in a video shared on X on Tuesday, in which he expressed concern over the country's security situation and urged authorities to act swiftly against those responsible for the violence. He said the service chief should be directed to eliminate the sponsors of terrorism across the country.
1: I will say quietly to our government, move fast and tell our security chiefs, get rid of these terrorists within 90 days or resign.
0: And former chief of army staff, retired Lieutenant General Tukur Burutai, has raised concerns over the apparent inability of security agencies to locate bandits and kidnappers who openly share videos, make public communications, and operate from known hideouts. He insisted that the authorities possess the capacity to track such criminals who display their weapons and loot on social media. Burutai, who also served as Nigeria's ambassador to the Republic of Benin, suggested that the challenge may not necessarily be one of capability, as security agencies have demonstrated the ability to trace ordinary citizens on social media and social media personalities. The former army chief, however, stressed that Nigeria's security architecture still requires significant strengthening through continuous capacity development, increased recruitment, and improved welfare for personnel across all security agencies. According to him, the fight against insecurity cannot be won without expanding the manpower available to security institutions. And the National Assembly has, in the meantime, called on the federal government and security agencies to bring the abducted students and teachers in Orire local government area of Oyo State back home alive. The call was made in the House of Representatives following a motion by Olamijumolo Lawakala. The House demanded the establishment of a permanent military forward operating base in the local government area to plant a sustained and dominating security presence across the old Oyo National Park and its environs. The House also resolved that the National Assembly and the executive arm must, without further delay, commence full implementation of the adopted resolution on a decentralized and regional security architecture, including the creation of state police. And the Speaker of the House of Representatives, Tajuddin Abbas, on Tuesday read a letter announcing the defection of the minority leader, Kingsley Chinda, from the People's Democratic Party to the All Progressives Congress, APC. The defection letter was, however, dated April 23, 2026. Following the announcement of his defection, Chinda subsequently resigned his position as minority leader of the House. Chinda, who is a political ally of the Minister of the FCT, Nyesomwike, recently secured the APC governorship ticket for River State ahead of the 2027 election. This news broadcast is reaching you from Silverbird's Rhythm 93.7 FM. Still to come, the death toll from Russia's latest attacks on Ukraine has risen to 22, plus sports and other stories. Stay with us.
2: Although no case of Ebola has been reported in Nigeria, we must remain observant following the outbreak of the disease in Central Africa. Ebola is a serious illness that can spread through direct contact with the bodily fluids of an infected person. While there's no cause for panic, this is the time to stay alert. 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
1: Welcome back. On the foreign scene, Russian missile and drone attacks have killed at least 22 people across Ukraine overnight, including two children. An 8-year-old boy and a woman pulled from the rubble of an apartment block are among 12 people killed in Dnipro, and President Volodymyr Zelensky said that civilian infrastructure and energy facilities had been targeted across the country, with more than 100 people injured. And Russia's defense ministry said the strikes had been a response to previous Ukrainian attacks. And clashes have continued in southern Lebanon, despite Israel and Hezbollah accepting a U.S. plan for a partial ceasefire. President Donald Trump said on Monday that he had spoken to both sides and they agreed that all shooting will stop after Iran warned Israeli military actions in Lebanon were a threat to the U.S.-Iran ceasefire. And now to sports. Liverpool are in advanced talks with Andoni Iraola as they look to appoint a new head coach following the sacking of Arne Slot. Iraola left Bournemouth at the end of the season and is the clear favourite for the role at Anfield. Liverpool are keen to make an appointment at the earliest possible opportunity and want a manager who fits their preferred playing style, which is to deliver front foot aggressive football. And Fulham head coach Marco Silva is close to reaching an agreement to take charge at Benfica. Silva's contract at Craven Cottage is set to expire this month, but there has been no official confirmation of the exit of the 48-year-old coach. Fulham has offered their Portuguese boss a contract renewal, but he is yet to accept. And it is understood that discussions have progressed significantly between him and Benfica in recent days, with an agreement within reach. And that is the news. To end it, a quick recap of our major stories. INEC has commenced probes into leak of voter data of Emeka Ike by the media aide of FCT Minister Leri Olayinka. 13 House of Representatives members have switched as Kingsley Chinda resigned his minority leader position after officially joining the APC. We also told you that teachers have staged a nationwide protest over attacks on schools. And that was the news. It was edited by Mustafa Issa and produced by Micah Sunday. Many thanks for joining us. Nigeria is the only country we have. Let's avoid acts that could destabilize the nation. Remember, we're one big family. Do stay tuned for the evening drive coming up shortly. I am David Chiyudu. Good evening.
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0: What's up, y'all? This is JJ, world famous, the Mecha Don, still kicking the ballistics from side to side on the top 7, Africa's longest running chart show, 28 years strong and counting. The top 7 is a countdown of the freshest joints out right now, with a throwback, no guesswork, just verified heat. So let's get started.
1: Number 7.
0: Popping up at number 7, we got Jogodo by Wizkid, who features Asake on this brilliant song. This song officially dropped in January as a lead one off the joint EP. Productions handled by Magic Sticks, delivering that signature rock drum bounce mixed with Afro beats and amapiano textures. 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

The strongest warriors are those who remember to load their minds with knowledge before they load their guns with bullets. Psychology has proved that bullies are the weakest of human beings, those who take advantage of the weak, the poor, the disabled, and the less privileged. In the same vein, a so-called terrorist who might be greatly feared for his brutality is only just a weakling who preys on unarmed civilians, pregnant women, and little innocent children. And this constitutes not the height of brutality, but the lowest ebb of moral, spiritual, and even military weakness. And the terrorist might not even know this, because he remembers to load his guns with bullets long before he forgot to load his mind with knowledge.

0: This year's curricular regulation. The hip hop school skit. My name is King McLord. And make sure to write this down.
1: 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Now check this out. Rick Ross is avoiding Drizzy at all costs. He had social media buzzing during his versus battle against French Montana after making an unexpected request before performing one of his biggest songs, Aston Martin Music. Rick Rosé told the DJ, "I want to do Aston Martin Music, minus Drake's vocals." "No Drake vocals," he said. And the moment immediately caught fans off guard, considering Drake's hook is one of the most recognizable parts of the song. French Montana quickly responded with a little humor, telling Ross, "If you want to sing, I'ma let you sing." The interaction instantly spread across X and Instagram, with fans calling the moment awkward, considering it was the most notable part of the song. Either way, the awkward moment became one of the most talked about highlights from the night. And just to remind you all, Aston Martin Music appeared originally on Rick Rosé's 2010 album Teflon Dawn and featured Drake alongside Chrisette Michelle. The song became one of the biggest hits of Rick Ross's career and helped define the sound he became known for throughout the early 2010s. Back in April, Rick Ross addressed his fallout with Drake during an appearance on GRM Daily's Thoughts in a Cully series. While reflecting on their past collaborations, Rick Ross made it clear that he still values the music they created together, despite their ongoing issues. Before that, you'll check out at 7, Wizkid featuring Ashake in a song known as Jogodo.
2: Number 6.
1: And guess who's holding down the number 6 spot? It's none other and Kid Cudi, where real ones never die. Now, this is a very recent 2026 release, part of Cudi's current musical run, and full official credits are still rolling out. What I do know is Cudi sticks to his core collaborators like Dr. Genius and the soundstage, true to that emotional, spacey signature. It's reflective, it's deep, and it carries that timeless Cudi message about legacy and authenticity. And here it is, check it out.
3: In this stage of my life, a moment of reflection. Every day I wake up, and I'm so thankful to be where I'm at in life. I climb from the bottomless pit of hell.

0: Mechadon is here. 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
1: Let's crank it up. Crank it up. Crank it up. The top seven champs at seven.
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1: Number five.
3: And at number five, we step into Yeats Universe, Let King Tonka Talk. This is a 2026 drop, Tidy Yeats' current rollout ahead of his upcoming project. Producers like BNYX and Synthetic Rage style beats, heavy bass, distorted vibes, and that off-kitter flow. Yeats fully in his bag on this one. And here it is, check it out.

0: This is the top seven on the Rhythm Nation. I'm JJ, the Mech and Dawn, still keeping it real. And y'all can follow us on Instagram at 937RhythmFM and on X at Rhythm937FM. Before that, you'll check that at 5. Let King Tonka talk. And that song, as y'all know, is credited to Yeast.
1: Number 4.
0: And at number 4, we got Better Than Yours by NBA Youngboy and Coil Ray. This is also a fresh 2026 drop, coming during Youngboy's current Slime City era. Production follows Youngboy's usual melodic trap formula, minimal emotional and hard-biting and hard-hitting, with both artists bringing attitude and energy that's catching fire online. And here it is, check it out.

baby ain't slowing down, but the horsepower. 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

0: miss. Ain't nobody touching me but TSA. They waiting on Big Mom to drop like GTA 6.
1: Y'all been listening to the top seven on the Rhythm Nation. That's how we shut it down. The top seven was produced by Sunday Micah, aka Sun Clem. I'm JJ, world famous, the Mecca Don. And I'll be back with you all on the next one at seven. 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Miss World Nigeria. 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
1: Start hitting the phone lines.
0: You know, and you just you get yourself whatever you win. You know, it is what it is. Anyways, people of Lagos, we're going to go on another break.
1: Yep.
0: When we come back, it is conversations in the streets of Lagos, the country as a whole. So yeah, you guys, make sure you are tuned in.
1: Absolutely.
0: Because you know, we're just going to be breaking down one or two things, just giving our perspectives. Mm-hmm. And you can join into the conversations. We'll give out the phone lines in just a bit, so Absolutely. Just stick around. Still the Even Driving with them, 93.7.

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1: Says she wanna pull off, says she wanna F-boy, says she wanna trap off. If I pull up in the 18 play right now, I don't think that'll matter. Girls wanna come around, they wanna screw face and they wanna make pass off. Saw bottles on the table, she must think I'm a rapper.

0: 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Miss World Nigeria. The world is watching.
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3: X about me. X about me. X about me. X about me. X about me. X about me. X about me. X about me. X about me. X about me. X about me. X about me. X about me. X about me. X about me. X about me. X about me. X about me. X about me. X about me. X about me. X about me. X about me. X about me. X about me. X about me. X about me. X about me. X about me. X about me. X about me. X about me. X about me. X about me. X about me. X about me. X about me. X about me. X about me. X about me. X about me. X about me. X about me. X about me. X about me. X about me. X about me. X about me. X about me. X about me. X about me. X about me. X about me. X about me. X about me. X about me. X about me. X about me. X about me. X about me. X about me. X about me. X about me. X about me. X about me. X about me. X about me. X about me. X about me. X about me. X about me. X about me. X about me. X about me. X about me. X about me. X about me. X about me. X about me. X about me. X about me. X about me. X about me. X about me. X about me. X about me. X about me. X about me. X about me. X about me. X about me. X about me. X about me. X about

0: Welcome out, beautiful people of Lagos. It is still the evening drive on Rhythm 93.7, and we are at 9 p.m. The music has been popping. It has been vibing. It's been going down here in the studio. Again, I'm back with this same reminder. I've been hitting this back and forth. Next week, we're going to have a different variation to the evening drive, which includes a certain type of giveaway. And on this giveaway, you guys need to be a part of it. How do you participate? That's what I'm hearing. All right, it's very easy. All you need to do is answer the very, very simple question as posted on the social media page. That's it. It's like there's no strings attached. Actually, there is a string attached. The only string attached is when you answer that, that just qualifies you for answering the next question, which is during the giveaway time on the show. You just need to call in and answer that question, and you're going to be credited. It's literally that simple. It sounds too good to be true, but it's not. I'm not lying. It's actually very, it's very true. I'm genuinely telling you, it's literally that easy. So make sure you are on that vibe, you're on that wave, and you don't miss out on any of this. If you do, well, you just have yourself to blame. If you're shy and you're not interested and you feel, ah, no, I don't need the money, well, you can tag your friends to participate in that. You can do them a solid, you know, and you can just tell them that, oh, you see, I helped you get lunch this day. So make sure you are a part of the rebranded evening drive with 93.7. It starts next week. Next week being, I don't know the dates, but it is what it is. Let me see. If today is Tuesday 2nd, okay, let me just check my calendar. Because I don't know. All right, so starting Monday the 8th of June, be sure to be there. Do not door yourself. Do not be sleeping on the bicycle. If you do, well, is what it is. For those of you that are saying, oh, you're not going to have the numbers, well, I'm going to call out the numbers now so you can save it on your phone. You can even test it to see if it's working. That's on you. But not to worry, on each post the numbers to call will always be there. But the numbers to call: 091-1000-2937 or 091-1777-1937. If you didn't get that, I'll say it again one more time: 091-1000-2937 or 091-1777-1937.
1: Yeah, absolutely. So those are numbers to call from next week Monday.
0: Is that what I put on your mic?
1: That's why you put on my mic now.
0: No, so that's why I put on your mic for.
1: So that I can help you, you know, get people to listen from next week Monday.
0: No, that's why I put on your mic.
1: So why'd you put it on?
0: For something totally different. We're going to have like conversations. What? Or just like bits and pieces of tiny chat in terms of what's been going on in Lagos so far. So what are your thoughts?
1: Oh, what's been going on in Lagos? Please fill me in, like, okay, Nigeria. See, every time we'll have to talk about Nigeria, I just, there's this burden I carry in my chest. Like, I feel so heavy. But it's okay. It's okay, because we're here to give hope to Nigerians. And honestly, yeah, that's what we're about, to give hope to people and say Nigeria will get better someday. I know we've been saying it for years, but I honestly believe that Nigeria will get better someday. Anyways, so what's happening? I don't know why you're smiling like that.
2: No.
1: I just... Are you that faithless? Or should I say
0: no,
1: hopeless?
0: It's because I just stick with reality. Everybody wants to get Nigeria better, but... You know, okay, first of all, you know this song. You know, but they're not willing to do the work. Everybody just wants to point fingers and blame. And let me break it to you. Unfortunately, Nigeria will not get better except we fix ourselves. You know this person's song, Michael Jackson, Man in the Mirror?
1: Yeah.
0: What does that song say? I'm starting with the man in the mirror. I'm asking him to change his ways. If you want to make the world a better place, in this case, if you want to make Nigeria a better place, take a look at yourself
1: and
0: then make a change.

0: because a lot of people are quick to
1: Just before you go, what do you think that you need to change about yourself that will make Nigeria better? Let's start with the man in the mirror.
0: I don't understand. What does that have to do with me? Yeah, I'm living now. Nigeria for people. Now, my point is,
1: you're living Nigeria for us.
0: People should learn how to love one another. The main thing, let me not lie, is actually loving one another. That's the truth. That's the beginning. A lot of people would they would be quick to point fingers at the government. But this is what's crazy.
1: Okay.
0: They do what these people are doing, but on a smaller scale. It's crazy. So we tend to do what these people we're criticizing are doing, but we're doing it on a smaller scale in spaces that we have power, even if it looks minute and, you know, not significant enough. And then we're now wondering, if we truly believe, or if we get into power, do we think we're going to do probably be worse? You know, there are only a few notable people, I can't lie, that probably would do a good job. You know, there's BDM, to be fair. I can't lie, because the guy is very...
1: Why is it almost every average Nigerian guy just
0: likes BDM? No, it's not about average Nigerian guy. It's just because people that can't handle the truth don't like the guy. That's just the reality. Some people say, oh yeah, he does too much. Obviously, like, at the end of the day, everybody just catches crews. But the problem is that when somebody that you don't like catches crews, it looks as if this person is doing too much. But normally, when you're catching crews, it's not doing too much. You're not a fool. You're not this. You're not that. Until somebody that you don't like starts catching the crews, and it's like, this person is doing too much. But everybody's just immature and they don't think. But it is what it is. That's the Nigeria we live in today. But my own point remains the same.
1: Yeah.
0: Love one another.
1: Okay.
0: You know, when you don't care for your next person, you know, you just think everything has to be a fight. I'm trying to put that into practice day to day. You know, with little things, even when it comes to driving.
1: Okay.
0: Little things. Somebody does something silly, and in my head, I know this thing is very stupid. I just don't react to it, you know, in a way that it would be like, you know, sometimes it's like,
1: I think you're naturally a chilled person, so honestly feel that you're very, very chilled. So yeah, but I mean, the average Nigerian person wants you. So for instance, say you bash my car, I'm not going to be
0: in that situation. That's what I'm trying to say. If it is a place where everybody does the right, or is conditioned to doing the right thing, if somebody bashes somebody's car, the person in the wrong, I can give a very good example. My dad, for instance. My dad hit someone's car. He was not paying attention to the road. And do you know what he did? He was telling me this story. He did not even argue. The woman thought he was coming out to argue. He just said, sorry, please.
1: How much does it cost to fix it?
0: He called his mechanic, because my uncle has like an auto dealer shop. And called him, got the costing for the thing, told the mechanic, they sorted it out. He did not argue. He did not complain.
1: It wasn't a bash.
0: That's the point I'm trying to make.
1: But that's the right thing to do.
0: No, that's the thing. A lot of Nigerians,
1: they'll rather argue first.
0: Another example, a lady took off her driver, not her, took off my bumper. Now, it can be argued that people say, no, but yeah, everybody has their perspective. This is crazy, because this woman knew she was wrong. So she was trying to put blame on me. Now, best believe, when obviously our girls, they will come and intervene and do their nonsense, you know. But anyways, when we went to the place to fix the car, this woman left her driver and she drove off, because she had her daughter in the car. And she wanted to go and she was just tired. Then when she went off, the mouth that she was making me fun and talking, she reversed it and started putting the blame on the driver that he was at fault. In my head, I was now looking at this driver. Wow. So this is the woman you were supporting with your full chest and your life. I know she's your boss, but you could not call her out. Now she has put you in a trouble where these aggros want to collect money, and they know it's you that spots the car, and they want to collect money from. What are you going to do now? You're sweating in this situation now. What happened?
1: Right.
0: So if she had come clean, you could just tell she's fair enough, she's a mother and whatever, but she can tell the type of human being she is.
1: Right.
0: Some people will justify it and say, oh no, she was just under stress. But still wrong. I could have said that. Oh, what is my dad?
1: What's wrong is wrong.
0: What's wrong is wrong. At the end of the day, you know, if she had put.
1: But I think I hear what you're saying. So Nigerians always find a way out, like
0: not to rather do the right thing,
1: yeah, not to do the right thing. You just want to disobey
0: because
1: laws.
0: Because it's the fast track.
1: Yeah,
0: and
1: honestly,
0: especially when they
1: totally
0: have status.
1: Yes, they want to cover up with their status and be like, oh well, I'm somebody in this country, so I can. Yes, I don't need to do the right thing. I think that's the truth. So I mean, if you're a Nigerian listening to us, it starts with you. The change you're looking for starts with you. That little, should I say, obedience to traffic laws, as simple as just obeying traffic laws, would actually.

0: start of something that's positive in our nation, honestly. And I say this, if you see something, say something. So what I mean by that?
1: So fixed on ego.
0: And I'm
1: a big man. I cannot do this. Or you know that classism in Lagos. I just wonder.
0: You've noticed a lot of classism too. Amazing.
1: I don't understand.
0: No, sometimes I feel like I'm the only one noticing it, and it's everywhere. It's in every facet of Nigeria. Like what I use in church, what I use in the club, what I use at parties. There's always that segregation, or that, you know, people trying to be more classier than the next, or like showing that, oh, they're more powerful. And that's why we have names like I Pass My Nebo Generator. Because, and the funny thing is, see, there's actually nothing wrong with wanting to be successful, but be successful for yourself and not because you want to use it to shame other people.
1: This thing has been embedded and deep rooted into our society. In our culture. The point that you just mentioned something, I Pass My Nebo Generator. If they are putting that in an advert,
0: yes,
1: it simply means this is rooted into the culture. Mm-hmm. Now, when this is rooted into the culture and it goes all the way to the top, how would you expect something that's rooted in the culture to then change when it gets to the top?
0: Right. It's going to be quite hard.
1: It doesn't work that way.
0: I agree.
1: It needs to, everything needs to be on the same level, because what is happening at the top is what we do at the bottom, but the difference is they just have more power.
0: I absolutely agree. But you see, the part I want to emphasize on is having to come out to speak up when things aren't going well.
1: When there's no unity, why do you think that's going to happen?
0: Everybody just wants to be posh and like, why should I talk about it? I'm not being affected.
1: That's
0: so
1: the point.
0: Like,
1: that's
0: I'm just going to be bougie and can't and not say anything.
1: Love themselves, there's no unity. When there's no unity, if something is affecting you and it's not affecting me, why should I help you speak up?
0: Right. I'd rather just mind my business.
1: Yeah, mind my business and do my own
0: thing. That's selfishness. That's the lack of love that we're talking about. Because if we actually love one another, everybody will speak in unison. No dissenting voice.
1: That's the thing.
0: Especially on issues that affect our lives. Look at, for instance, the school children that were kidnapped 2 weeks ago in Oyo State. I'm still surprised that schools in Lagos, Abuja, and other places are still open and they're still running normally.
1: No, because according to them, it will be like, oh, this doesn't concern my child. My child needs the education. So the truth is that when there's no love, unfortunately, nobody's going to look out for the next person. So that's just the truth. Nigeria's problems, majority of the problems are with the people. The government has their own share, yes. Majority of, if we literally have that unity, come on, nobody will need to say one or two things before you fall out. Nobody will need to say or cry out or do this before before people take a stand and they understand that, oh, okay, look, this person, you know, he's serious about this. But we are catching too much crews. Everything is ego. When people are keyboard warriors, you see them in real life. If you try to have conversations like this with them, it's either their attention is not there because they are focusing on something probably irrelevant, or you know, they will not speak to you because they look at you, they size you up, you don't look good enough for them to speak to you. You know, so it's just a whole lot of nonsense, you know, like pretense. It's just fake people everywhere. Then it's just, and all of that is just mixed with the few real people. You know, and how do you know these real people? You just can't, because when you go outside, you see majority of fake people. So even if the real people are mixed into the fake people, how can you tell that this person is real?
0: They're also trying to blend in, so
1: they're probably not trying to blend in, just doing their own thing. But because you will not approach it. For instance, if you see lions walking down the street, you know, and maybe there's one lion that's a chill lion, how would you know? Would you go and go through the 10 lions and
0: to find out which one is chill, because you might be burnt or hurt.
1: Exactly.
0: I get what you mean. But honestly, what we're just trying to say today is speak up. That's what I'm trying to say to you.
1: It's hard to speak up
0: just
1: when
0: speak
1: you don't
0: up.
1: Have
0: just
1: the next
0: say
1: person's
0: something
1: interest.
0: About
1: so
0: it.
1: You can't say speak
0: you see,
1: up.
0: When
1: that's
0: I,
1: the thing.
0: I keep going back to I keep going back to the fact that I got kidnapped last year. And if I had a lot of people speaking about it in my space, I'd have been more careful not to fall into the hands of the kidnappers. But because I didn't have people in my space who talk about it, probably I've been through it but would not speak, because I mean, it seems as if they're weak. Like, oh, how did you get so vulnerable that you were able to, they were able to kidnap you, or that kind of thing. So people weren't really speaking up, so I didn't know until I was affected. And then when I shared my story, people, they started telling me their own story. I'm like, why were you guys quiet all the while?
1: Like I said,
0: like, why
1: bottom
0: didn't you say
1: is,
0: something?
1: When you don't care about the next person, it's one thing you can say.

0: Let's pick up from now till next tomorrow. If somebody does not care about person B, why am I speaking up?
1: Right.
0: So if you don't care about your neighbor, you're more than likely not going to speak up. You're more than likely not going to fight your neighbor's fight. Or you're not going to support him, except maybe it's beneficial to you. That's when you support him. Or if he affects you directly. If not, why are you going to do that? That's why I said the first thing, just love one another, man. It's not hard.
1: I agree with you.
0: But there's just a lot of broken people in society. Everybody has been hurt. Everybody has been betrayed because of the people trying to climb on the next person in order to achieve what they want to achieve. And then this person suffers for it. And the cycle just continues. And it's just, well, it's just a bad thing. But yeah, you guys, that's my two cents. That's all I'll say. Just try to practice this every day. Be nice to one person. Have a conversation with somebody you usually don't have a conversation with. You find out maybe one you guys have something in common. You know, some people will say, how can I have something in common with cleaner or security? Bro, what's that? Speak to the person. You never know. You know?
1: You actually have something in common. Both of you are human beings.
0: No, apart from that, that's
1: I'll just say.
0: But, you know, just try to.
1: Just in case you feel like you're way better than every other person. I mean, you guys are all human beings. You have the same breath in your nostrils. You know, so.
0: You never know,
1: I mean,
0: what anyone's situation is. That. How did they get into that position? You don't know. So don't discriminate, man. Don't discriminate. Anyways, people of Lagos, we're going to go on a short break. When we come back, well, phone lines are still open. You can participate if you want.
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0: that, beautiful people of Lagos. It's still the Evening Drive and Rhythm 93.7. But this is about the time we call it a close. I hope you've been enjoying the music so far. The music has been wonderful, but not to worry. We're going to leave you guys with even more music because you know how we do it here on Rhythm 93.7. It is more music, less talk. So like I said, like I've been shouting from the start of this show to this point. Next week.
1: Yes.
0: Giveaway from next week, every week on the Even Drive and Rhythm 93.7. Every day. I don't understand. Who's doing giveaway every day?
1: I thought you're giving
0: away
1: every day.
0: Me care. No. I said once or twice every week.
1: I thought you know how you know maybe you have $1 billion in your account, so it's just
0: Do you know how much $1 billion is? $1 billion giveaway every day will be nonsense. You can do like 500,000 naira every day.
1: Yeah.
0: You're not $1 billion is. We will just be talking. That's like sometimes when I listen to some of these girls on there, is it not Raji show? And they say they cannot date anybody, they say they have $1 billion. Those ones, I'm sure they've never ever seen 50K in their life. It's just because do you know what $1 billion is?
1: No, this those ones, not a girl like me.
0: Have you seen $1 billion?
1: I mean, I'm a business tycoon.
0: Have
1: I
0: you
1: have
0: seen
1: $1 billion? That I've not seen it doesn't
0: mean
1: that.
0: Do you know what
1: $1 billion
0: is?
1: I don't care. I could see it one day, I could have it one day. Never say
0: people
1: never.
0: Don't fathom how much $1 billion
1: like I feel
0: is.
1: Like man, you guys value money so much that I feel like it's something that is extremely big. Like money is just money.
0: $1 billion
1: there's some businesses that you can do that can actually bring you that kind of money.
0: $1 billion this is people use things
1: it's
0: loosely.
1: About ₦1 trillion in Nigeria's currency.
0: Do you know what ₦1 trillion is?
1: What is ₹1 trillion?
0: Okay.
1: Some of these road projects are even more than $1 trillion.
0: Yeah, that's because they're the government. That is a state budget.
1: Still doesn't matter.
0: Budget, do you know what a state
1: is? A trillion. Sometimes $1 trillion can't even cover a road project.
0: What? Okay, because then they. Okay. If your money
1: say it's
0: a,
1: say it's your food, okay?
0: Then if you know what $1 billion is. You're trying to compare a state.
1: Man, your mind is very small. How can you be seeing $1 trillion as something or ₹1 trillion as something enormous?
0: Okay,
1: it's just
0: this is the problem with people that don't have proper perspective of what monetary value is. Once you
1: just
0: reach
1: buy
0: a certain
1: one or two
0: level
1: pages,
0: of
1: and
0: a
1: that's
0: million. So you don't know what $1 billion, that's the thing. Once you reach a certain level of $1 million, not even $1 billion. You are set for life, generational for life.
1: Yes,
0: a certain level of $1 million.
1: So why can't I be settled for generations of lifetime? But my great grandchildren come and enjoy
0: money.
1: Not
0: getting the point. Okay. Anyways, people of Lagos, don't forget to follow us on Rhythm 93.7. Don't forget to follow me at Yandy_music. You're gonna get all the information on the Rhythm 93.7 page.
1: Yes.
0: Be sure to be there so you can get every single thing you need.
1: Absolutely. And do not forget to follow me as well at Messichini on Instagram. Just Messichini. And then you're gonna find me. I'm also on Facebook at Messi Osage. Yeah. So find me there, follow me there. And let's, like I say all the time on Fridays, I'm always here, man. For the club drive, always an interesting time, bringing you a great conversation as I play you the hottest banging music. I don't drive you crazy, I drive you safely. So the club drive, that's what we do. Even Yandy can deal.
0: Anyway, people, we're gonna go back to the music now.
1: Yes.
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know you think that I ain't see it. And I know you ain't got a car, don't make me go and buy you a little Prius. On the camera, we can call it even. Friends are like the autumn, every year they leave it. And I'ma rake them in the pile, throw them in the bag, tie them up and leave them. 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
1: You know that thing that happened this week? Yeah. The one that annoyed you more than it should? Yeah. Bring it here. Clocked is for all of it. Bad behavior, awkward moments, public chaos. Everybody gets the joke. Clocked.
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